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2: I've recommended for a long time that it be 5 or 6 minutes to have a meaningful effect on mitigating body temperature increases and trying to decrease the dehydration levels. Why would you schedule a game in Miami to start at 5 or 6 p.m.? Those games should all be starting at 8 or 9 p.m. We already have a crazy risk in Miami with temperature and humidity.
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3: Texas, it's definitely super hot. That's stinky heat. But you get a little bit of breeze in it, just similar to Ivory Coast, except we have the ocean, so it's kind of fresh. But right now, it's so hot. I'm getting dizzy.
4: We've got quite a good seat underneath a nice umbrella. Gonna have to start shuffling along this bench, but yeah, it's okay. I don't reckon I could do more than 2-3 hours, so hopefully this doesn't go to extra time.
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7: They were telling me that they had a choice between Yamaha manufacturer or ZX Moto, and straight away I was like, me, I'm gonna be more motivated to get the new challenge with this Chinese brand.
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1: Intel came in, they had a problem. I said, I can solve your problem, but I want 10% of the company. They said, what? I said, I want 10% of the company. And he agreed to, and the stock has gone through. So I think we made $60 or $70 billion in 8 months. Do I get credit for that? No. Somebody said, that's not very American. I said, no, I think it is very American, actually.
0: 有业内人士表示，特朗普政府的入股不仅提升了英特尔的市场价值，也向外界释放出一个明确信号，那就是美国政府在重振英特尔这件事上拥有切身利益。英特尔首席执行官陈立武5月透露，该公司最先进的芯片工艺制程将从2028年开始试生产，有望在技术迭代方面追上业界领头羊台积电。
2: 2028 we will have risk production. 2029 will be volume production.
3: Oh,
2: it will be the same time as TSMC. So that is a major, major breakthrough. And so I'm excited. And we already have multiple customers engaged with us.
0: 美媒披露，过去一年，美国商务部长卢特尼克等特朗普政府高官还频频游说马斯克、黄仁勋和库克等科技界大佬，促成英伟达、苹果等企业使用英特尔的技术和产品，俨然成了英特尔的推销员。 芯片战争一书的作者克里斯·米勒表示，在整个芯片产业 几乎都因AI而赚得盆满钵满的今天， 如果英特尔仍无法扭转局面，未来恐怕很难再有翻身机会。 他直言，英特尔的命运将决定美国芯片产业的未来。值得注意的是，特朗普在回答今后是否入股人工智能企业时特别强调， AI对整个世界的影响可能比当初互联网的出现还要大，因此美国必须保持领先地位。
1: 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Look, I went through the internet thing and I watched and I saw it grow very effectively, but this could be bigger.
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4: Have you spoken to Elon since he became a trillionaire?
1: I haven't. No, I wrote him a note. I said, congratulations. Very good. I have a very good relationship with Elon. Elon and I had a little dispute. He liked me. Still likes me.
4: Yeah, he's moved on. Do you think, have you talked to him about donating SpaceX to something you might want to talk about, or donating SpaceX stock to Trump accounts?
1: Well, I think that he will do that.
0: 特朗普账户是美国政府推出的一项

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2: it's long time happening, but still sometimes you feel this, you think about this, and still I feel sad about this.
1: 又是什么样的奇遇让他重拾信心，找到人生新的方向？
2: This is what I want to do now, to be in the beach and start to study surfing and try to be in the moment.
1: 敬请收看《中国缘·逐浪万宁》。

0: Well, it's beautiful after a couple of days raining. The magic sun go out, the wave is there. So let's go surf and beautiful day.
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0: The first time I see the beaches, is I feel wow, it's beautiful, it's paradise, and I like it. I feel so good here, and we see national team is in this beach in Riwan, in Wanning.
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0: In this time was Australian coaching, so the wave was really unbelievable. So I see one Australia come in one wave, he make 3 bursts in one wave. So I say, wow, this place is I want to stay here.
1: 让克劳迪奥决定扎根万宁生活的另一个原因，跟这里的椰子有关。
0: One time, I my wife we sit in the beach and just watching the sunset, beautiful afternoon, I think, so if I remember good, and one coconut fall or so, he rolling to us really far away, maybe 6-7 meters rolling and come to us and just stand up and we just take the coconut and drink it. Maybe this is the sign. Maybe we need to stay here.
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3: We have kind of like this, but it's a kind of tubes, and they inject dulce leche. It's kind of a sugar. They cook in the sugar, so it becomes sweet and it becomes brown. So they kind of inject inside this tube, and they kind of make with a deep oil, and it's kind of also crispy, but it's not similar like this. Yeah.
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3: It's beautiful to open door for all the world and people live in peace and do nice connection and pass a good message one to each other. So I think it's beautiful for any country and I wish it's going to happen more.
1: 一饱口福之后，动感欢快的音乐吸引了克劳迪奥和胡杨。在巴厘村，传统古典的印度尼西亚舞蹈更是让人一饱眼福。但是只坐在观众席上欣赏并不过瘾，陈绍生邀请克劳迪奥夫妇上台和大家一起表演。第一次上台跳舞，克劳迪奥从一开始的不自在到后来沉浸其中，十分享受。
3: It's really funny. I never dancing in Bali like this because always kind of super dressing and they are kind of do with the finger crazy move and this. So, but yeah, I enjoy. I was in the moment and you enjoy too. So it was nice. Yeah, beautiful.
1: 舞台上这个场景让胡杨回忆起他和克劳迪奥初相识那段时光。
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4: You see this tree is more than 100 years.
3: Wow.
4: And it's special because all the root is connect together, so they say it means all the different race, we are all one, we are all connect together. This is a good meaning.

0: 英特尔股价上涨了大约450%。美媒指出，类似做法十分罕见，过去只有在战争时期，美国政府才会入股私营企业。
1: Intel came in, they had a problem. I said, I can solve your problem, but I want 10% of the company. They said, what? I said, I want 10% of the company. And he agreed to. And the stock has gone through. So I think we made $60 or $70 billion in 8 months. Do I get credit for that? No. Somebody said, that's not very American. I said, no, I think it is very American, actually.
0: 有业内人士表示，特朗普政府的入股不仅提升了英特尔的市场价值，也向外界释放出一个明确信号，那就是美国政府在重振英特尔这件事上拥有切身利益。英特尔首席执行官陈立武5月透露，该公司最先进的芯片工艺制程将从2028年开始试生产，有望在技术迭代方面追上业界领头羊台积电。
2: 2028 we will have risk production. 2029 will be volume production.
3: Oh,
2: it will be the same time as TSMC. So that is a major, major breakthrough. And so I'm excited. And we already have multiple customers engaged with us.
0: 美媒披露，过去一年，美国商务部长卢特尼克等特朗普政府高官还频频游说马斯克、黄仁勋和库克等科技界大佬，促成英伟达、苹果等企业使用英特尔的技术和产品，俨然成了英特尔的推销员。 芯片战争一书的作者克里斯·米勒表示，在整个芯片产业几乎都因 AI 而赚得盆满钵满的今天，如果英特尔仍无法扭转局面，未来恐怕很难再有翻身机会。他直言，英特尔的命运将决定美国芯片产业的未来。 值得注意的是，特朗普在回答今后是否入股人工智能企业时特别强调， AI 对整个世界的影响可能比当初互联网的出现还要大，因此美国必须保持领先地位。
1: 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Look, I went through the internet thing and I watched and I saw it grow very effectively, but this could be bigger.
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4: Have you spoken to Elon since he became a trillionaire?
1: Indeed. I haven't. No, I wrote him a note. I said, congratulations. Very good. I have a very good relationship with Elon. Elon and I had a little dispute. He liked me. Still likes me.
4: Yeah, he's moved on. Do you think, have you talked to him about donating SpaceX to something you might want to talk about, and, or donating SpaceX stock to Trump accounts?
1: Well, I think that he will do that.
0: 特朗普账户是美国政府推出的一项儿童长期投资账户计划，其核心目标是帮助美国儿童从未成年时期开始积累财富。按规定，对于2025年1月1号至2028年12月31号出生且符合条件的美国儿童，联邦政府一次性存入1000美元作为启动资金，账户开在孩子名下，但在18岁以前由父母或法定监护人管理。 资金不能买个股，只能投资股票指数基金以降低风险。家长、企业甚至慈善机构都可以继续向账户存钱，每年有法定存款上限。孩子满18岁后可按规定提取使用资金。当地时间7月4号，也就是美国建国250周年当天，特朗普账户正式开放。
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1: a beautiful thing. It's a child who has no money, and when that baby becomes a man or a woman, they can have hundreds of thousands of dollars, maybe more, but they can have hundreds of thousands of dollars. Because we're seeding it.
0: 目前，美国舆论对特朗普账户评价不一。支持者认为，这有助于培养长期投资理念；批评者则认为，该计划更有利于已有储蓄能力的家庭，对低收入家庭的及时帮助有限，也可能加剧贫富差距。